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2: It'll be clear tonight. Fog patches overnight dropping to 11. Increasing clouds Monday reaching 23. Cloudy Tuesday, 60% chance of showers with a high of 20.
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1: It'll be clear tonight. Fog patches overnight dropping to 11. Increasing clouds Monday reaching 23. Cloudy Tuesday, 60% chance of showers with a high of 20.
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0: 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Moose weather for Espanola.
1: It'll be clear tonight. Fog patches overnight dropping to 11. Increasing clouds Monday reaching 23. Cloudy Tuesday, 60% chance of showers with a high of 20.
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1: Heading out to celebrate? 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
1: Every time I'm walking down the street, some pretty mama start breaking down with me, start breaking down. 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

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She says, darling, I know you're not through. I told her, yes, baby doll, and the diploma belongs to you. Wasn't that a beer-drinking woman

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0: 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You can leave me behind. 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Because as much as you hate to leave me for a night, I'd love to see you in the morning even more. Thanks for leaving me. Have a good time, buddy.
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Isn't it delicate? 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

tickets to the Brand Van concert happening this Monday night at the Pacific Palisades. You can all in if you want to answer a couple of questions. Mainly, what is Todd's favorite?

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1: Good morning, I'm John Crawford. Hours to go now until Canada's retaliatory tariffs targeting certain U.S. goods kick in. With trade talks still on hold, no formal talks this weekend and none planned. Canada's slapping levies on $28 billion worth of U.S. imports at 12:01 a.m. on Tuesday. Products ranging from steel and aluminum to textiles, stoves, and hundreds of other goods. Ottawa's response to the 50% tariffs the U.S. aimed at Canada after Prime Minister Mark Carney pulled out of trade talks last month. Of course, that doesn't mean that no one in Washington was up late working on the issue. Somebody with their AI crayons. Donald Trump taking another shot at Prime Minister Mark Carney, this time on the ice. A cartoon image of Trump in a Team USA jersey standing over the Prime Minister wearing a Team Canada sweater and telling him, "Get up, Governor." The USA captain, though, to get his own bump on the ice Tuesday with Canada's tariffs. A man reported missing after failing to return from a kayaking trip on Lake Huron has been found dead. The body of the 37-year-old Kitchener man recovered from the lake off of Grand Bend. Police say the man launched his kayak from Bluewater, Ontario, but had not returned after several hours. An Amazon cargo plane arriving from San Juan, Puerto Rico, overshot the runway at Miami Airport Sunday, hitting several vehicles and bursting into flames. At least five people are dead, five others injured, at least three critically. It's not clear whether the people who died were on board the plane or in the vehicles it struck, but we do know the crash trapped the pilot and co-pilot in the cockpit and some occupants in cars. The aircraft appeared to be resting on its belly and was pretty much intact despite the fire. To use that overworked phrase, there's just one more sleep now before school returns for many students and until the adults start returning to their routines once Labor Day is done. With school back tomorrow, the OPP are again asking drivers to keep their eyes on the road and avoid any distractions at the wheel, also to stop for stop school buses. First things first, though, if you're out and about on this Labor Day Monday, the LCBO is closed. Select beer stores open between 11 a.m. and 6 p.m. Government services and banks shut down. No mail delivery. Also, some grocery stores and pharmacies may be open, but with reduced hours. In sports, the Blue Jays knocked back a bit. Kansas City over the Jays 6-1 on Sunday, leaving Toronto a game behind the Guardians and the final wildcard spot. In the CFL, the Rough Riders beat the Blue Bombers 32-26, winning on a one-yard run by quarterback Tommy Stevens in overtime. And at the U.S. Open, defending champions Aryna Sabalenka and Carlos Alcaraz are back in the quarterfinals, the top-ranked Sabalenka dispensing of Taylor Townsend, Alcaraz advancing in straight sets over Tommy Paul.
0: 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Moose weather for Espanola.
1: It'll be sunny today, getting up to 25. A few clouds tonight, down to 14. Clouds on Tuesday, 40% chance of showers with a high of 19.
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7: It'll be sunny today, getting up to 25. A few clouds tonight, down to 14. Clouds on Tuesday, 40% chance of showers with a high of 19.
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3: It'll be sunny today, getting up to 25. A few clouds tonight, down to 14. Clouds on Tuesday, 40% chance of showers with a high of 19.
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1: Good morning, I'm John Crawford. One more day and Canada's retaliatory tariffs will kick in on the other side of the border. Retaliation for the 50% tariffs the U.S. recently slapped on Canada when Ottawa walked away from a proposed trade agreement. What may be next is some form of further retaliation by the Trump administration. What may be next is some form of further retaliation by the Trump administration. In the meantime, though, what we've been seeing is Donald Trump's trolling of Canada, another late night for him, posting an AI cartoon image of himself on ice wearing a Team USA sweater, standing over Prime Minister Mark Carney in his Team Canada jersey and telling him, "Get up, Governor." For Canadians, this speaks for itself. In Germany, the far-right Alternative for Germany party has won a decisive victory in the country's eastern state of Saxony-Anhalt, far ahead of mainstream rivals, but without a majority. 43% of the votes of the party, 17% to the conservative CDUs, meaning there are tricky talks ahead on who will run the state. The significance of the result, no far-right party has controlled a German state since World War II. The result seen as a barometer for the deeply unpopular Chancellor Friedrich Merz. The body of a 37-year-old man who had failed to return from a kayaking trip on Lake Huron was recovered Sunday morning. The OPP say the Kitchener man's body was recovered from the lake off of Grand Bend. He had failed to return from his kayaking trip after several hours. He launched his kayak from Bluewater, Ontario. Well, it is, of course, back to everyone's routines tomorrow, at least for many people. Kids starting back to school, some going for the first time. And with the OPP reminding drivers to focus on driving and to avoid distractions and to stop for stop school buses. Also, for anybody planning to post those first day of school photos, police advise removing any mention of the school, age, and grade information, the child name, and to make sure that privacy settings are properly in place, all of course for privacy's sake. Otto Jelinek, a former world champion figure skater and federal cabinet minister, has died at the age of 86. The Prague-born Jelinek died peacefully in hospital Saturday after living with Parkinson's disease for close to 20 years. In sports, the Blue Jays still battling for a wildcard spot. The Royals down the Jays 6-1 Sunday. Toronto now a game behind the Guardians. In the CFL, the Rough Riders beat the Bombers 32-26. It actually was a Labor Day Classic. Riders winning on a one-yard run by quarterback Tommy Stevens in overtime. And at the U.S. Open, defending champions Aryna Sabalenka and Carlos Alcaraz are back in the quarterfinals. The top-ranked Sabalenka dispensing of Taylor Townsend. Alcaraz moving on in straight sets over Tommy Paul.
0: 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Moose weather for Espanola.
1: It'll be sunny today, getting up to 25. A few clouds tonight, down to 14. Clouds on Tuesday, 40% chance of showers with a high of 19.
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2: It'll be sunny today, getting up to 25. A few clouds tonight, down to 14. Clouds on Tuesday, 40% chance of showers with a high of 19.
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5: It'll be sunny today, getting up to 25. A few clouds tonight, down to 14. Clouds on Tuesday, 40% chance of showers with a high of 19.
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1: Good morning, I'm John Crawford. Hours to go now until Canada's retaliatory tariffs targeting certain U.S. goods kick in. With trade talks still on hold, no formal talks this weekend and none planned. Canada's slapping levies on $28 billion worth of U.S. imports at 12:01 a.m. on Tuesday. Products ranging from steel and aluminum to textiles, stoves, and hundreds of other goods. Ottawa's response to the 50% tariffs the U.S. aimed at Canada after Prime Minister Mark Carney pulled out of trade talks last month. Of course, that doesn't mean that no one in Washington was up late working on the issue. Somebody with their AI crayons. Donald Trump taking another shot at Prime Minister Mark Carney, this time on the ice. A cartoon image of Trump in a Team USA jersey standing over the Prime Minister wearing a Team Canada sweater and telling him, "Get up, Governor." The USA captain, though, to get his own bump on the ice Tuesday with Canada's tariffs. A man reported missing after failing to return from a kayaking trip on Lake Huron has been found dead. The body of the 37-year-old Kitchener man recovered from the lake off of Grand Bend. Police say the man launched his kayak from Bluewater, Ontario, but had not returned after several hours. An Amazon cargo plane arriving from San Juan, Puerto Rico, overshot the runway at Miami Airport Sunday, hitting several vehicles and bursting into flames. At least five people are dead, five others injured, at least three critically. It's not clear whether the people who died were on board the plane or in the vehicles it struck, but we do know the crash trapped the pilot and co-pilot in the cockpit and some occupants in cars. The aircraft appeared to be resting on its belly and was pretty much intact despite the fire. To use that overworked phrase, there's just one more sleep now before school returns for many students and until the adults start returning to their routines once Labor Day is done. With school back tomorrow, the OPP are again asking drivers to keep their eyes on the road and avoid any distractions at the wheel, also to stop for stop school buses. First things first, though, if you're out and about on this Labor Day Monday, the LCBO is closed. Select beer stores open between 11 a.m. and 6 p.m. Government services and banks shut down. No mail delivery. Also, some grocery stores and pharmacies may be open, but with reduced hours. In sports, the Blue Jays knocked back a bit. Kansas City over the Jays 6-1 on Sunday, leaving Toronto a game behind the Guardians and the final wildcard spot. In the CFL, the Rough Riders beat the Blue Bombers 32-26, winning on a one-yard run by quarterback Tommy Stevens in overtime. And at the U.S. Open, defending champions Aryna Sabalenka and Carlos Alcaraz are back in the quarterfinals. The top-ranked Sabalenka dispensing of Taylor Townsend, Alcaraz advancing in straight sets over Tommy Paul.
0: 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Moose weather for Espanola.
1: It'll be sunny today, getting up to 25. A few clouds tonight, down to 14. Clouds on Tuesday, 40% chance of showers with a high of 19.

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0: Moose weather for Espanola.
3: It'll be sunny today, getting up to 25. A few clouds tonight, down to 14. Clouds on Tuesday, 40% chance of showers with a high of 19.
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4: It'll be sunny today, getting up to 25. A few clouds tonight, down to 14. Clouds on Tuesday, 40% chance of showers with a high of 19.
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0: Hey, what's shaking? Welcome to the weekend. It's Kenny. Here we go again. I know. Sometimes I feel bad about this, but I can't feel bad about it. Okay, we're going to talk about food. We're going to talk about hot dogs today. And we've had discussions in the past about boiled hot dogs. But this time, I can't be blamed for bringing it back because I was sent this video by so many people, so many family members, friends, a bunch of great listeners sent me this. Here is the audio from this viral video, and we'll get into it.
1: A boiled hot dog with a soft bun is far better than a grilled hot dog with a grilled bun. And it's not close.
0: Okay. Now, I know why it was sent that by a whole bunch of people, because I have said countless amount of times on the radio that boiled hot dogs are the worst way to do a hot dog. Why would you not just use the frying pan? It's the same amount of work. It's the same amount of cleanup, and it's just a better hot dog. I will also say the only thing about that video that I totally agree with is soft bun. I'm not about putting the bun on the barbecue. I don't like a crispy bun. I mean, I won't pass it up, but I'll take a soft bun over a crispy bun. Let's get into it. I know this is probably the fifth time we've had an in-depth discussion about hot dogs, but sometimes that's got to be done, right? You can email us, the Kenny Jones Show, vistaradio.ca.
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8: Sunshine today, a high of 25, a humidex 28, a few clouds tonight down to 14, cloudy on Tuesday, 40% chance of showers with a high of 19.
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0: and running, running, and running, running, and running, running, and running.
1: Weekend's rule. I think that this phone call will be about a hot dog. Go for it.
2: Kenny.
1: Yo.
2: The hot dog thing.
1: Yes, there was a viral video, and the guy said that the boiled hot dog with a soft bun is better than any hot dog, and I disagree with that guy.
2: Well, I agree with the soft bun.
1: Yeah, me too. I'm okay with the soft bun, but the boil, give me a break on boiled.
2: But listen, the skins are different on all hot dogs.
1: Yeah, that's true.
2: And some skins can tolerate being boiled, like Costco hot dogs.
1: Yeah, but
2: where other hot dogs are really good on the barbecue.
1: Listen, the problem with the boiled
2: where other hot dogs.
1: Hang on.
2: Where
1: hang
2: other
1: on.
2: Hot dogs are good on the fire.
1: Hang on a second. Hang on. I will never debate a hot dog, the taste of a hot dog on fire or a barbecue, that you're right. What I'm saying is the boiled hot dog, it's the boiled hot dog water. You have to deal with that. And because you have to deal with that, that's why it's done. I can't even know you. Right? It's
2: that's,
1: not a taste thing.
2: That's just the spices in the water. That's all that is.
1: Ugh, I don't want to talk about this. This is just,
2: no, now listen, you have to put your finger in it.
1: No, stop it. It's disgusting. I'm out.
2: Too funny.
1: I'm out.
2: Okay.
1: But Bob, thanks for calling, buddy.
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11: Sunshine today, a high of 25, a humidex 28, a few clouds tonight, down to 14. Cloudy on Tuesday, 40% chance of showers with a high of 19.
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0: I hope you're having such a great weekend. Thanks so much. Getting some calls here. Go for it.
1: Hey, how's it going, Kenny?
0: Going great. What's the word?
1: Hey, brother. Hands down, the best hot dog in the world is after a hard night of drinking. You know, you get home, you're going through your fridge looking for something to chow down. A couple of raw hot dogs and some potato chips, man. No water to deal with or anything, Kenny. No cooking, no burning.
0: Raw hot dog, that's a new low, man.
1: Hey, brother, you know, if you ever get to that point, you know, after a hard night at your favorite watering hole,
0: yeah,
1: give it a try, man.
0: All right. Well played. I do like the potato chip angle. Well played.
1: Yeah, not a problem, eh?
0: Don't be a stranger.
1: Yeah, you bet. Take care.
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2: Moose weather for Espanola.
5: Sunshine today, a high at 25, a humidex 28, a few clouds tonight down to 14, cloudy on Tuesday, 40% chance of showers. Weather

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0: people.
1: Well, we're into it again. It's been a solid hour of talking about boiled hot dogs. Go for it.
2: Okay, you got homework.
1: I got homework?
2: Yeah.
1: All right, go for it.
2: Well, you're Mr. Hot Dog, so.
1: If I have to do anything with hot dog water from a boiled hot dog, I am out.
2: Well, you should boil the hot dog for this recipe, but I'll let you air fry it. So my dad used to, and I still make them to this day. My dad used to take a piece of bread, roll it out with the rolling pin, lay a piece of processed cheese on it, roll it up, put toothpicks in it, stick it in the oven for a minute. I swear, you eat a hot dog like this, Denny, I don't think you'll go back to the other way.
1: No, I love it. It has nothing to do with water, so I'm in, obviously. But the whole debate started from this viral video.
3: A boiled hot dog with a soft bun is far better than a grilled hot dog with a grilled bun. And it's not close.
1: Now, again, I want to stress, I'm not against boiled hot dogs. I'm against hot dog water. I hate even saying that. Where are you at on this one? Does anybody have strong feelings about hot dog water like I do? 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
10: Sunshine today, a high at 25, a Humidex 28, a few clouds tonight down to 14. Cloudy on Tuesday, 40% chance of showers with a high of 19.
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1: Good afternoon. I'm John Crawford. As we sleep tonight, Canada will be making its next move in its trade war with the U.S., retaliatory tariffs kicking in just after midnight. A response to the Americans' 50% tariffs launched after Ottawa pulled away from trade talks last month. And chances are, this is going to mean further retaliation in some form by the Americans. R.J. Curry, chair in Canadian business history at the University of Toronto, says the only way to stop the escalation is to get an agreement. However, Curry says this, you've got an administration here that is completely detached from reality, adding, Trump has shown an ideological commitment to high tariffs and given no sign that he's going to budge. Curry's bottom line, we're in a kind of never-never land. Imagine this, a kind of a soft and open and tame kind of winter. That's what Environment Canada climatologist David Phillips suggests we may be in for, a milder winter season dominated by Pacific rather than Arctic air. Wonderful for home heating bills and Canadians who aren't big on winter, not so great though for skiers, skaters, and snowmobilers. The reason is a supercharged El Nino, which Phillips says will mean less snow, more rain in the west, and more problems this spring, earlier forest fires, and more drought. A man reported missing after failing to return from a kayaking trip on Lake Huron has been found dead. The body of the 37-year-old Kitchener man recovered from the lake off of Grand Bend. Police say the man launched his kayak from Bluewater, Ontario, but had not returned after several hours. There's a heads up from police as kids start heading back to school after summer vacation tomorrow. They're advising motorists to focus on the road and avoid distractions at the wheel, especially with school returning, and to make sure to stop or stop school buses. Not doing so could mean a fine of between $400 and $2,000, as well as 6 demerit points for a first offense. Oh, and one other thing, you know those first day of school photos? Well, police advise against posting the child's name, age, grade, or school information, and to make sure that privacy settings are properly in place. As for today, this Labor Day, the LCBO is closed, but select beer stores are open for business through 6 p.m. Government services and banks shut down with no mail delivery. In sports, the Blue Jays' battle for a wildcard spot grinds on. KC over the Jays 6-1 Sunday. Toronto dropping a game back of the Guardians and the final wildcard berth. CFL, the Rough Riders over the Blue Bombers 32-26. Riders winning on a one-yard run by quarterback Tommy Stevens in overtime. And at the U.S. Open, defending champions Aryna Sabalenka and Carlos Alcaraz are back to the quarterfinals. The top-ranked Sabalenka dispensing of Taylor Townsend, Alcaraz advancing in straight sets over Tommy Paul.
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1: Sunshine today, a high of 25, a humidex 28, a few clouds tonight down to 14, cloudy on Tuesday, 40% chance of showers with a high of 19.
0: The Moose promises the biggest variety of epic proportions. The Moose. Your biggest variety is on The Moose.
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0: sometimes in life, it's Kenny. 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Sometimes in life, you have a good old discussion about hot dogs. And today, that's what we've been doing. It comes up quite a bit in life, I think. Boiled hot dogs, yay or nay?
1: Well, boiled? In a pinch. But no, hot dogs have got to be on the barbecue.
0: Thank you very much. I appreciate that opinion.
1: Because it's the same as yours.
0: Yes, this is true.
1: If I wanted a hot dog and it was late at night, yes, I'd boil it. But as a general rule, if you're planning it, it has to be on the barbecue.
0: There it is, buddy. Appreciate it.
1: Hey, I'm the best. 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
0: Okay, see ya.
1: Bye.
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0: Apologies. Apologies might be in order. How's it going? It's Kenny. Last 2 hours, we've been talking about hot dogs, boiled hot dogs, mainly because this viral video was sent to me from a whole bunch of people, including my kids.
1: A boiled hot dog with a soft bun is far better than a grilled hot dog with a grilled bun. And it's not close.
0: And again, I stress, my beef isn't with boiled hot dogs. I love a boiled hot dog. I just don't want to be around the making of it. I don't want to be even in the same room, house, building as a pot full of hot dog water. And out of all the messages we've been sent, I'm going to let the robots read this one from Kristen, and I'm going to plug my ears because it's just, ugh.
2: You don't like weenie water soup? Best hangover medicine out there. LOL.
0: Oh, so worst. Hot dog water. That's what my biggest problem is the hot dog water. But thank you very much. Thank you very much for all the messages. Jeesh. Hit us up, the Kenny Jones Show, VistaRadio.ca.
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3: Moose weather for Espanola.
7: Sunshine today, a high at 25, a humid X 28, a few clouds tonight down to 14. Cloudy on Tuesday, 40% chance of showers with a high of 19.
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1: How long have you been collecting that change?
0: Years. Every once in a while, my wife says, oh, I need some coffee money or whatever. Dig into it, but it's been there for years.
1: And how much do you think that thing weighs?
0: 11.5 pounds.
1: Well, there you go. Now, I found this TikTok video. I was wasting time on TikTok. And, man, I followed this story like it was crazy. Well, here's the audio.
2: So I have had this jar since 2000. 26 years of putting spare change in the jar. It is so heavy that I can't even move it out of my closet where it currently resides. But we're going to empty it, roll all the change, and see how much we have.
1: Let's talk about this. I think this could be a fun discussion. The adult piggy bank. Because I got to tell you, when I saw that video, and it's like, I think it's a wine jug. Not like where you drink the wine out of. It's like where you make the wine in this video. Anyways, it reminded me of my dad. My dad had collected all his change when he was alive. And it was such a great memory. So out of curiosity, do you have the adult piggy bank going? How long have you had it? How much you think is in there? And what is it? Hit us up, The Kenny Jones Show, VistaRadio.ca.
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3: Moose weather for Espanola.
6: Sunshine today, a high at 25, a humidex 28. A few clouds tonight, down to 14. Cloudy on Tuesday, 40% chance of showers with a high of 19.
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0: Putting the fun in dysfunctional. 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

0: Hey, hit us up with an email, thekennyjonesshow@vistaradio.ca. What do we got here?
1: So your question about change, I do have a piggy bank thing in my house.
0: Okay, and what is it?
1: It's a mason jar, so it's not huge, but it's been pretty much full of change for like 10 years.
0: And like so, in and out, like you'll add to it, take from it, add to it, take from it?
1: Yeah, pretty much. I mean, I haven't added to it in the last couple of years because the kid keeps stealing all my change now.
0: Of course. That's exactly. That's how it goes. Yep.
1: Yeah, exactly. So, yeah, I've had it. It's got to be well over 10 years now, and it just lives in my nightstand. And, I like to put toonies and loonies and quarters and all that stuff in there, and I swap all the toonies and loonies to do, like, car washes or whatever else, right?
0: That's the way, man.
1: Yeah, I've had it for years and years, man.
0: Well played, buddy.
1: There you are. There. People still have them out there somewhere.
0: Well, yeah, that's the topic today. What's up with the piggy bank, the adult piggy bank? If you've got one, how much is in there? How long have you had it? Would love a story. The Kenny Jones Show, VistaRadio.ca.
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2: Moose weather for Espanola.
5: Sunshine today, a high of 25, a humidex 28, a few clouds tonight down to 14. Cloudy on Tuesday, 40% chance of showers with a high of 19.
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0: It is, Kenny. Hope the weekend's great. We're talking about adult piggy banks, saving your change. What do you save it in? Now, this all started from this video I found on TikTok, and I played the audio of the video, and there was a couple of messages that said, well, how much money was in there?
1: So I have had this jar since 2000, 26 years of putting spare change in the jar. It is so heavy that I can't even move it out of my closet where it currently resides. But we're going to empty it, roll all the change, and see how much we have.
0: There's like six parts to this TikTok, like a whole bunch of videos. The final count, I wrote it down. When she counted all that money, $1,708.61. Wow, 26 years of collecting change. So what's your adult piggy bank? What are you keeping the money in? How much money would you say you've got in there? Where do you keep the adult piggy bank? What are the plans for the money? 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
7: Sunshine today, a high at 25, a humidex 28. A few clouds tonight, down to 14. Cloudy on Tuesday, 40% chance of showers with a high of 19.
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0: The topic today is the piggy bank, the adult piggy bank, saving your change. Mike's on the phone here. You got the best story. You saved your change, and you bought a tattoo with it.
1: Yeah, buddy. I've been doing it for years. I got like 4 tattoos on real change.
0: I said that. Now, that is the way to get a tattoo. Honestly, that's how long did it? So the last one you got was 850. How long did it take you to save that change?
1: I didn't actually get the tattoo. Was actually only 250, but I ended up with 850 and change.
0: That's awesome.
1: It was probably 5 years.
0: You know what? I give you respect for that because I think of all the tattoos. I've got some stupid tattoos where I just look at it. I was like, that, I wasted money at a time in my life when I probably shouldn't have been wasting money. And I'm like, that's how you get a tattoo responsibly. Well played.
1: Yeah, for sure.
0: You are the leader on top of the clubhouse leaderboard, buddy.
1: Beautiful.
0: All right, buddy. Keep at it.
1: All right. We'll talk to you later.
0: And I think now it's been a minute since I got a new tattoo. And why not? I'll get another tattoo, but I'm going to do it with saved change. How long till I can afford a new tattoo? Again, it's been a long time since I got a tattoo, so time to do it again. Save change. Roll change. If you got a story, how much did you save? Hit us up. The Kenny Jones Show, VistaRadio.ca.
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6: Sunshine today, a high of 25, a humidex 28, a few clouds tonight, down to 14. Cloudy on Tuesday, 40% chance of showers with a high of 19.
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1: The Moose.
0: Because free is good.

0: Not a bad playlist today, I would say. Hope you're enjoying it. My name is Kenny. The adult piggy bank is a thing. A ton of messages coming in. Let's get the robot to read the last three unread messages, please.
1: 449.90. What should I do with my change?
0: Well, that's a lot of money.
1: A, like that guy, get a tattoo.
0: Huh?
1: B, buy my GF the cricket she has been eyeing. C, keep saving. Adam.
0: Thanks, Adam.
1: Milk jar for change, the classic. And yes, Rob, the Toonies and Loonies for gas or Tim's. For as long as I can remember, I've had it. Mark, CR.
0: Okay.
1: When it's full, I can buy a case of beer.
0: There you go. Yeah, a case of beer. Okay, back to the first one. That first one was from Adam. I say the cricket. That's one of those things. My wife has one of those. It's where you make, like, T-shirts and, like, stickers and stuff, right? That'd be kind of cool. I don't know how much they cost. You have $449.90. Could get a tattoo. We could keep saving. That's a tough one. Yeah, milk jar. Those classic milk jars, they work. And, of course, buy a case of beer. That's what my old man used to say. I remember being a kid, like little. And he'd throw money. And it was this, remember Foster's, the beer? I don't even know if that's still a thing. Foster's, Australian for beer. Remember that? Anyways, it was a big Foster's, like a can. And I remember my old man, he would throw his change in there and he'd go like that. He'd go, that's beer money, my boy. And he would toss the change. And I remember it vividly. The adult piggy bank. Keep the stories coming.
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7: Sunshine today, a high of 25, a humidex 28, a few clouds tonight down to 14. Cloudy on Tuesday, 40% chance of showers with a high of 19.
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Your black, white, beige, Chola descent. 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Rejoice and love yourself today, cause baby, you were born this way.

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3: 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What is it? It's the very popular Espanola Elks Elimination Draw, Dinner and Dance. 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Supper sounds delicious. Pierogies, baked beans, pulled pork, buns, and dessert. Pre-order takeout also available. 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Those tickets are going fast, and they are going to top off the night with all these wonderful prizes and this wonderful dinner with music by DJ Ryan Matt. 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

What's up? It's Kenny. I feel like we talked about this a long time ago. Now, the story is telling me that this has been updated because new data has come in. It is the name that is most used in song titles and popular music. Okay, we start with the dudes. This website even gave us a montage, which is cool. Let's play the montage. So the most used dude's name, John.

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I was writing a song about a dude. John is a good name. Okay, for the dudettes. This one, you know, and now that I see it and I read it, I'm like, oh yeah, go figure. Mary. Great song.

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0: Yeah. John and Mary. Most used names and song titles. Now, I wonder if we have any John and Marys that are married, that are a couple, that are listening. Do we have any John and Marys? You guys, most used names. Now, again, I recall having this conversation, but it was a long time ago. Most used name and song. So if you are a songwriter, there you go.
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8: Sunshine today, a high of 25, a humidex 28. A few clouds tonight, down to 14. Cloudy on Tuesday, 40% chance of showers with a high of 19.
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5: A clear night tonight, down to 15. Mainly sunny Tuesday with increasing clouds in the afternoon. Windy, a high of 23, a humidex 28. Cloudy Wednesday, chance of showers with a high of 22.
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3: Loose weather for Espanola.
4: A clear night tonight, down to 15. Mainly sunny Tuesday with increasing clouds in the afternoon. Windy, a high of 23, a humidex 28. Cloudy Wednesday, chance of showers with a high of 22.
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2: A clear night tonight, down to 15. Mainly sunny Tuesday with increasing clouds in the afternoon. Windy, a high of 23, a humidex 28. Cloudy Wednesday, chance of showers with a high of 22.
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3: A clear night tonight, down to 15. Mainly sunny Tuesday with increasing clouds in the afternoon. Windy, a high of 23, a humidex 28. Cloudy Wednesday, chance of showers with a high of 22.
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1: A clear night tonight, down to 15. Mainly sunny Tuesday with increasing clouds in the afternoon. Windy, a high of 23, a humidex 28. Cloudy Wednesday, chance of showers with a high of 22.
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1: A clear night tonight, down to 15. Mainly sunny Tuesday with increasing clouds in the afternoon. Windy, a high of 23, a humidex 28. Cloudy Wednesday, chance of showers with a high of 22.
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2: A clear night tonight, down to 15. Mainly sunny Tuesday with increasing clouds in the afternoon. Windy, a high of 23, a humidex 28. Cloudy Wednesday, chance of showers with a high of 22.
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